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7: 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The season, which began on September 1st, is timely because the weather is still mild, so youngsters won't lose interest because of the cold weather. 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Early season squirrels are very active gathering acorns and squirreling them away for the coming winter months. Typically, they can be found on the move through late morning, and again in the period from early afternoon until dusk. As we get later into the fall, those movement periods are significantly shorter. Squirrel hunting is a perfect outdoor adventure because you don't have to be out all day. Perfect for some with a short attention span. Try it, but be careful. You may have as much fun as the youngsters.
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8: 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The next one is happening this Saturday at AJ Sports Bar and Grill in Hudson, New Hampshire. 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
9: 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The next one is happening this Saturday at AJ Sports Bar and Grill in Hudson, New Hampshire. 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

0: 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Southern New Hampshire's new home for country music. Tonight is bottoms up. Throw it on down. 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Gone country. Look at them boots. Another 12 in a row next in less than 5 minutes.
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0: That's Joe DiMessina right there, 96.5 Live Free Country, wrapping up another 12 in a row. Good morning. We are Michael and Laura sans one Laura this morning. It's Anthony's first day of school. So, of course, Laura took the morning so that she could walk him to school. We'll talk to her tomorrow. In the meantime, you're stuck with me solo this morning. I'm sorry. I apologize now in advance. We got Tucker Wetmore and John Vardy next, right here, 96.5 Live Free Country.
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John Party there, 96.5 Live Free Country. Good morning, Michael, Laura with you this morning. Of course, sans one Laura, as she took the morning off. Anthony's first day of school is today, so she wanted to be able to walk him to school and spend some time with her kids this morning. But she'll be back with us tomorrow. It is, of course, the first day back after a long weekend. In this particular weekend, coming back after a three-day weekend on Labor Day weekend, I think maybe because school is back and everything, it just feels like January 2nd light, you know? Everybody suddenly thinks this week they're going to get their life together. Lots of different sayings like, you know, I'm going to start going to bed early every night. Let's be real. No, you're not. You'll somehow still be watching something completely unnecessary at like 11:59. Something I always tell myself, I'm going to clean out my email first thing, like, you know, just going to get it all down. And yeah, no, I don't think I've seen an empty inbox in as long as I can remember. Food prep, actually packing lunches, not going out, you know, never happens. Let's be real. I have been trying to food prep for so long. I get like halfway there. You know, I'll buy fruits and snacks, like healthy snacks and things like that. I'll even buy like lunch meat. You know, I'll do all the shopping, but then I never actually pack the lunches and I end up running out the door in the morning with nothing. How about getting back into workouts? You know, going to the gym, you know, getting healthy. I think that's probably everybody's New Year's resolution that they never follow through with. I will admit, I'm pretty good. I do go to the gym, but I don't, you know, I'm not like working out. I'm not dieting. I'm basically just doing stretches so that I'm able to actually move. Another one that's big is no more spending money for a while. You know, but then somebody mentions the fact that, you know, pumpkin everything is back and suddenly our wallets are empty. I'm not going to lie to you. I'm guilty of that.

0: tell you something embarrassing. I spend over $100 a week on coffee. I know, it's so bad. Like, seriously, my order at Dunkin' Donuts is nearly $15. And if I go to Starbucks, it's nearly $20. So, you know, times that by five and it's a lot of money. But September really does, you know, have that weird fresh start feeling. Even if you haven't been in school for like, you know, 30 years, just after Labor Day weekend, it feels like, you know, it's a new start. It's fresh. And, you know, so if you can, take advantage of it. Give yourself a, we'll call it a Labor Day resolution. We got more music on the way coming at you. You know what? We're going to kick off another 12 in a row. Lauren, Elena, Tyler Hubbard, and Shaboozy all on the way.
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2: Primary day in New Hampshire, which means a lot of people getting out to vote. Polls opened at 6. Keep that in mind. School is out in many areas today, so lesser volume on the highways. 293 seems to be okay around Manchester. No problems on 93 from Concord all the way down to the state line. You're in good shape through the Bedford tolls on the Everett Turnpike. 101 to and from the Seacoast in good shape as well. One accident on 93 southbound. That's right at exit 41 by Route 125, but we've got heavy delays.
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We are in the middle of another 12 in a row. That's right. We play you 12 songs every hour, back to back with no interruption. 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

Well, Shaboozy there with Jelly as we roll through another 12 in a row. Pun intended. I'm funny. It's 96.5 Live Free Country with Ella Langley. Shout out to Ella, of course. Now, the longest running non-holiday song of all time on the Billboard Hot 100 with Choosing Texas. And if it can hang out there for another week, it will be the longest running number one song of all time. Here she is, A Love of Life again. 96.5 Live Free Country.

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Well, it's back. This deal always sells out in like 0.68 seconds. Yes, you know what I'm talking about. Natives, subs, salads, and wraps. Hey, it's 96.5 Live Free Country in the middle of 12 in a row with Kane Brown there and Woman. It's coming up Thursday morning, 8 a.m. This sells out so fast, but it's so worth it. Have you ever been to Natives? It's so good, man. Their food is so fresh. 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That's right. That's $50 worth of their food, their merchandise for just $25. 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

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And he said, boys, whatever you're offering, it won't be enough.

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She's in the big city now, but she still calls home.

I didn't come here to leave. That's Chris Young right there. New music. It's 96.5 at Live Free Country, Manchester's country station. My name is Michael James. Laura will be back with us tomorrow. Just took the morning off as it's the first day of school, so she wanted to walk her kiddos. We've got music now from Bailey Zimmerman and Chevy Silverado. 96.5, Live Free Country. Why?

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1: Primary day in New Hampshire, which means a lot of people getting out to vote. Polls opened at 6. Keep that in mind. School is out in many areas today, so lesser volume on the highways. 293 seems to be okay around Manchester. No problems on 93 from Concord all the way down to the state line. You're in good shape through the Bedford tolls on the Everett Turnpike. 101 to and from the Seacoast in good shape as well. One accident on 93 southbound. That's right at exit 41 by Route 125, but we've got heavy delays, traffic backing up to exit 43. I'm Marga on 96.5, Live Free Traffic.
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Russell Dickerson there as we continue through another 12 in a row. 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

95 Live Free Country. Good morning, Michael and Laura with you this morning. Sans Juan Laura. She'll be back with us tomorrow. It was her son's first day of school, so taking a day to be with him this morning. Blake Shelton now as we continue through 12 in a row and let him in anyway. Hey.

day, Potts Farm was a place to go. Load a truck up, hit the dirt road. Jump the barbed wire, spread the word. Light the bonfire and call the girls. King in the can and the Marlboro man. Jack and Jim were a few good men. Where you learn how to kiss and cuss and fight too. Better watch out for the boys in blue. And all this small town, he said, she said. Ain't it funny how rumors spread? Like I know something y'all don't know. Man, that talk is getting old. You better mind your business, man. Watch your mouth. For I have to knock that loud mouth out. I'm tired of talking, man. Y'all ain't listening. Them old

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0: Did you see what Carrie Underwood did over the weekend? It's 96.5 Live Free Country. That's Kevin Powers there with Shaboozy, wrapping up another 12 in a row. It's called Move On. Yeah, she went full New Meadow. She played the Velocity Festival on Saturday at the Field of Dreams site in Iowa, and apparently decided country music wasn't enough for the night. Carrie broke out a cover of Limp Bizkit's Break Stuff, Linkin Park's One Step Closer, Papa Roach's Scars, and Collective Soul's Shine. Yes, the woman who sings Jesus Take the Wheel put on a backwards baseball cap and sang Limp Bizkit. It, in fact, did happen. It's actually not as random as it sounds, though. Carrie has always been a huge rock fan and has performed with Guns N' Roses, Aerosmith, Motley Crue, tons of other artists over the years. She even hinted recently that she's interested in making a full rock album someday. So that'll be cool, he said with sarcasm. It's 96.5 Live Free Country. We've got more on the way. We're going to go with Morgan Wallen and Randy Houser next.
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5: 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The next one is happening this Saturday at AJ Sports Bar and Grill in Hudson, New Hampshire. 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

0: a collab that I never expected, but I'm extremely excited about, and I think you will be as well. Kane Brown and Shania Twain. I know, right? Seriously. Kane and Shania have teamed up for a new collab. It's called Boots, and the title's not accidental at all. It is, in fact, a nod to her song, Whose Bed Have You Boots Been Under? Pretty good bridge, honestly, between two pretty significant eras in country music. Obviously, the 90s mainstream sound. Kane's got a pretty distinctive modern sound right now. Bring the two of them together. Definitely going to be an awesome record. If you didn't know, Whose Bed Have You Boots Been Under? That was actually her first single from The Woman and Me. And now, 30 years later, we're at the point where, I mean, honestly, one of today's country stars can build a song around a Shania classic as nostalgia, which actually, as I say that, now makes me feel about 900 years old. It's 96.5 Live Free Country. We've got more on the way. Actually, you know what? We're going to kick off another 12 in a row. We'll do that coming up with Luke Bryan and Taylor Swift.
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2: Primary election day, so most schools are out, a little bit lighter than normal volume, but other than that, 293 around Manchester is in good shape. The Everett Turnpike, very busy as you're approaching exit 12 and down through the Bedford Tolls. Then it eases out through Merrimack and Nashua. 93 continues to be a good ride from north of Concord down through the Hooks at Tolls and not losing any time through Manchester, Londonderry, Wyndham, or Salem. We had that earlier accident in Massachusetts by exit 41 that's still backing traffic up on 93 South to exit 43. I'm Marga, 96.5, Live Free Traffic.
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I knew you. 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

You know, it's always interesting to watch a celebrity couple after they decide to part ways. As you know, Jelly and Bunny XO are going through a divorce. But publicly, they've made it seem like it's completely amicable and they're the best of friends, yada, yada, yada. But if you look at, you know, their actions, Jelly has said, hey, you know, I'm going to take a couple of years off from touring, just need a little mental break. Meanwhile, Bunny XO has definitely been flaunting the fact that, well, she's having fun with the boys for sure. Just follow her on social, you'll see. 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
4: Live free country. We are Manchester's country station. Good morning. Michael and Laura with you this morning. Sans one Laura. It's the first day of school and she decided to take the morning to walk the boys to school. So good for her. We'll check back with her tomorrow. In the meantime, did you see Lainey Will? Wilson just got another very big job. We talked a little bit about it on Friday, but she is now, it's been announced that she will return as the host of this year's CMA Awards. It'll be the 60th annual CMA Awards coming up on November 18th down in Nashville. It's going to be her third straight year hosting and her second consecutive year doing it solo. She also had a pretty perfect Louisiana moment this weekend. She performed Call in Baton Rouge with the LSU Marching Band along with Can't Sit Still. Can you imagine that, like, as an artist just playing with an entire marching band behind you? It's freaking cool. The timing is pretty fun as CMA nominations come out this Thursday, so we'll find out whether the host herself is one of the night's biggest nominees. I'm sure she'll be nominated for something, but my prediction is it's going to be a very big year for Ella Langley. We've got more music on the way coming at you next. Let's go with Morgan Wallen and Luke Bryan.
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9: Well, we've got a pretty decent day ahead today. Partly cloudy skies throughout the day. High of about 77 degrees. It was definitely a chilly morning. It's starting to feel like fall. Looking ahead, tomorrow and Thursday, both have a pretty good shot at some showers in the afternoon. High of 77 on Wednesday, high of 81 on Thursday.
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If you missed it earlier, I told you Kane Brown right there, his latest with Woman, going to be doing a collab with the one and only Shania Twain. It's called Boots, and it's kind of a little nod to her single, Whose Bed Have Your Boots Been Under? It's 96.5 Live Free Country. It's time for me to vacate the studio. I'll be back with you tomorrow morning. Laura will be joining us as well. I'll leave you with Lexi Stevenson and Good Times Gone. It's 96.5 Live Free Country. 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

96.5, the Free Country, Manchester's Country Station after 10 o'clock. Welcome to your Tuesday workday. I love that holiday on a Monday, right? 12 in a row now with Dustin.

Well, can she hold on for another week at number one on the Hot 100? That's the big question this week. Talking about Ella Langley, of course. Here she is now from Dandelion. It's Loving Life Again inside our 12 in a row on 96.5 Live Free Country.

Somebody is saying, I had to work yesterday. Sorry. I'm not trying to start a whole thing. I'm just saying it feels like a Monday. That's all. Welcome to it. It's Tuesday, and that much closer to the next weekend. Weather, for the most part, is going to cooperate this week for outdoor activities. And, of course, we're heading into the fall season. There's always a lot going on. So we'll talk about that coming up here. And more continuous country favorites for the workday, less than 5 minutes away here. 96.5, Live Free Country. 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
3: Sun and clouds out there today, upper 70s, partly cloudy, upper 50s overnight tonight. Cloudy skies, upper 70s tomorrow, and a mix of sun and clouds and low 80s on Thursday.
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And the name of this one is called The Years Are Short. 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

96.5, the Free Country. These guys are at Bank of New Hampshire Pavilion in Guilford with Josh Ross and Tyler Hubbard on the 18th. Michael and Laura with a chance to win tickets to that show all this week on the morning show from Live Free Country. Good luck.

0: My name is Jessa. One of the things I love the most about working for United Healthcare is that everybody matters. Every moment matters. There's a person behind every problem. I care because it's what I was put on this earth to do.
1: I'm Ben, and I work at United Healthcare. I am just one piece of a larger puzzle, but every piece matters. It's more than just work. We want to make the healthcare system better for everyone. I care because I want to make a difference. That's what committed to care means to me.

96.5, the Free Country, Morgan Wallen, and Thought You Should Know. And we are off and running with field hockey season. I mentioned last week, very excited about the season. September, October are packed, pretty much a game every day somewhere around New England. The oldest playing in college and the youngest, a sophomore in high school on the varsity team for Keene High. And Keene High, a very good field hockey program, went to the finals last year and lost. Won it all 2 years ago, and again, off to a good start this year. A couple of big challenges this week, though, when Aconic comes to town on Wednesday, and then at Bedford for the rematch coming up on Friday night. So looking forward to that. And the oldest one in college got her first win at Eastern Connecticut State against Husson University on Saturday. So off and running here this fall and very much enjoying it. Back next year, we'll get you weather details coming up and more continuous country favorites for the workday here less than 5 minutes away. 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
11: Sun and clouds out there today. Gorgeous day, upper 70s, partly cloudy, upper 50s overnight tonight. Clouds, upper 70s tomorrow, and a mix of sun and clouds in low 80s on Thursday.
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6: 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The next one is happening this Saturday at AJ Sports Bar and Grill in Hudson, New Hampshire. 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

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Rolling through a Tuesday workday with Megan on for you now, and 6 months later. 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
3: I was all but 22, I think, at the time. I'd been out on the road, lonely at night, and it'd been a while.

a beer joint with a few of the guys. With this cute little country girl called mine. And boy, let me tell you, she was the prettiest thing I'd ever seen in a pair of boots. Well, she walked right up to me, handed me a beer. Gave me a look like, let's get out of here.

96.5, the Free Country, Ella Langley. And did anybody have a better summer than Ella Langley? I mean, think about it for just a minute. All the hit songs on the radio, 20-plus weeks at number one on the Hot 100. The tour. Wow. What's next, Ella Langley? Do tell. Just when

96.5, The Free Country. I rented a movie on Prime yesterday that I wanted to see when it was in the theaters. It was dreadfully horrid. I'll share the details with you coming up here because I want to save you some money. And more importantly, some of your time. Here's Kenny now and all the pretty girls on The Free Country.

0: It's Cole Swindell and Girl Dad on 96.5 The Free Country. We are Manchester's country station rolling through a Tuesday work day. Welcome to it. And yesterday I watched Backrooms.
1: Yeah.
0: So the oldest girl at home, she went to see it. And she said, yeah, it's okay. And I'm thinking that she was making out with her boyfriend and not watching the movie because it was awful. It was just awful. The premise was kind of cool from the previews. I'm like this, you know, the back rooms that never end and it just goes on and on and on. But I'm here to tell you, it was awful. My opinion, I would save your money and don't rent it. Rent something better. I did want to see Disclosure Day. That's available for me to rent as well. I probably should have gone with that because I hear that's good. I have to spend my money and find out.
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6: Nice day out there today. Sun and clouds, upper 70s. Partly cloudy, upper 50s overnight tonight. Clouds, upper 70s tomorrow. And sun and clouds in low 80s on the way for Thursday.
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1: 1996, everyone was doing the Macarena. 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
2: I'm Chris Pappas, candidate for U.S. Senate. I approve this message because I will never sell out New Hampshire.
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5: Well, we offer traditional workshops as well as a working farm. 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We just ask people not to go inside the buildings without staff present. But if you come during a event like a binding demo, we're having a thrashing demo, those type of things, you're going to see a binder working traditionally in an oat field binding. You'll see the oats being traditionally threshed on a threshing machine built in 1919. We also do pop-up lunches.
4: Those are delicious.
5: As well as a demo that goes along with it.
4: And you would reference the property real quickly. How many acres can be explored up there?
5: Oh, there's about over 500 acres there. There's a map at the kiosk when you hit the parking lot. Grab that and walk the trails as well as explore the property itself.
4: Great. Well, thank you so much for being part of keeping this gem alive and available to all of us here in New Hampshire and beyond. And again, the website is sanbornmills.org.
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0: 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We're doing it again. Another 12 in a row on Manchester's Country Station. 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

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We found out late last week, it's been confirmed, Lainey Wilson back for hosting duties for the 60th Annual CMA Awards a little bit later on this year. With Brett Eldridge now on Live Free

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Rolling 12 in a row here for your Tuesday workday with Morgan Wallen's latest now. Here's Ben.

Dustin Lynch and Small Town Boy on 96.5 Live Free Country. New project from Dustin due out next month. Looking forward to that. Wags to Whiskers. You should be looking forward to this. It's a great event. It's happening Saturday, 11 to 3, Holman Stadium in Nashua. It's a fun, family, and pet-friendly outdoor event. 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
7: 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Squirrel hunting is a perfect outdoor adventure because you don't have to be out all day. 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
2: Pretty decent stretch coming up. Sun and clouds, upper 70s today. Partly cloudy, upper 50s overnight. Mostly cloudy tomorrow, but it will be dry, so that's the good news. Upper 70s. And looks like sun and clouds in low 80s on Thursday.
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0: found it. Southern New Hampshire's new home for country music. Tonight is bottoms up. Throw it on down. 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Gone country. Look at them boots. Another 12 in a row next in less than 5 minutes.
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Manchester's Country Station 96.5, the Free Country, rolling 12 in a row. Red Sox, we're talking magic number now. It's like 11 or something like that to get into the playoffs. Red Sox swept the Orioles over the weekend. They won game one against the Angels yesterday at Fenway. Game two of that series tonight.

96.5, the Free Country. We mentioned the Red Sox a few minutes ago. How about the Patriots? They open up the season tomorrow night at Seattle against the Seahawks, a Super Bowl rematch. 8:20 kickoff. 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

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You've got it locked down to Manchester's Country Station. 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Zach John King, one of my favorites from this past summer.

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With Bailey Zimmerman now inside our 12 in a row and Chevy Silverado. Wow.

0: 96.5, the free country that's new from Nashville, a Manchester's country station. Laura Brenna and Drinkin' Town, welcome to your Tuesday show. And coming up all this week on the morning show with Michael and Laura, right around 8 o'clock or so, they're going to give you a chance to win tickets to see Dan and Shay. And that's coming up at Bank of New Hampshire Pavilion in Guilford. And it's called the Young Tour. And they've got a couple of great opening acts on that bill as well. They've got Tyler Hubbard, and of course, they've got Josh Ross. So looking forward to that show again, September 18th at Bank of New Hampshire Pavilion in Guilford. Michael and Laura with the chance to win tickets all this week on The Morning Show on Live Free Country. Good luck.
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2: 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They're not there to limit your child's journey. 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
6: Wicked nice out there today. Sun and clouds, upper 70s, partly cloudy, upper 50s overnight tonight. Clouds, upper 70s tomorrow, and a mix of sun and clouds, low 80s on Thursday.
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96.5, Live Free Country. Don't forget our Country Critter of the Week segment, Thursday morning, 9:05 with Michael and Laura and the Humane Society for Greater Nashua. Roll a 12 in a row now. It's new music from Nashville from Carson Beyer. Here's Something That I Need.

96.5, the Free Country. Jess is in next to get you home today. We'll chat tomorrow at 10 o'clock. I got to get going because I got to get cracking on the honey-do list. It's amazing how short her list is versus mine. And I think I figured it out finally. She's the one making the list, so I guess it makes perfect sense. All right, I got to get going before I get yelled at.

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1: 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I'm Jess. Hope you had a great Labor Day. Big news for Patriots fans. We'll talk about that coming up in two songs. Right now, we're inside 12 in a row. We do it every hour. John Pardee, here's Boots Off.

0: 96.5 Live Free Country, Manchester's country station. And yeah, big news for Patriots fans. Christian Gonzalez and the Pats agreed on a four-year, $135 million contract extension last night. Makes the 24-year-old the highest-paid cornerback in the NFL and the highest-paid player in Patriots history. We'll see if all that money was worth it tomorrow as the Pats take on the Seahawks.
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3: It's going to be nice for the rest of the day, mostly sunny and around 80. Tonight, partly cloudy, 57. Tomorrow, mainly cloudy with a high of 78.
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0: 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Coming up, we've got another 12 in a row. We kick it off with some Morgan Wallen.
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2: We're off to a pretty good start for this Tuesday ride. You do want to watch out for traffic around your polling places on this election day, but overall the highways are up to speed. We do have some road work slowing you down on Route 125 through Kingston and Plastow. Beyond that, it's busy on Route 3 between Manchester and Hooksett. Coming in from Massachusetts, very light right now on 93, and we do have some slowdowns on 495 north through Lawrence. I'm Peggy James. That's your traffic update on 96.5 Live Free Country.
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It's called Silver Sands Marina. We'll be out on September 25th. Here is Beer in Mexico.

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It's called Medicine, a 96.5 Live Free Country, Manchester's country station. Lots of people think that song is about this guy. Here's Riley Green with Ella Langley, Don't Mind If I Do. I've been doing

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He'll be at Bank of New Hampshire Pavilion coming up September 25th.

0: 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Shane Proffitt there with Long Live Country. I'm Jess, and one of the biggest shows coming to Bank of New Hampshire Pavilion this year is Dan and Shay. And you don't have to wait long. 10 days away, they will be there Friday, September 18th. And we are hooking you up all week long. Be listening to Michael and Laura again tomorrow morning just after 8 o'clock for your shot to win. Going to check your forecast, and I've got Tucker Wetmore coming up next.
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5: 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The next one is happening this Saturday at AJ Sports Bar and Grill in Hudson, New Hampshire. 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
5: Nice this afternoon, mostly sunny the rest of the day, around 78. Partly cloudy tonight, 57. And tomorrow's going to be cloudy with a high of 78.
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0: 96.5 Live Free Country, Manchester's country station with Dan and Shay and Bigger Houses. You could be hearing that one live. Be listening to Michael and Laura tomorrow morning for your chance to win tickets again. By the way, they are not coming alone to that show. Tyler Hubbard is going to be opening as well as Josh Ross. So it's going to be a really great night. It's coming up on September 18th and your next shot tomorrow morning. Coming up another 12 in a row. We'll kick it off with Lauren Elena and Chase Matthew.
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2: New Hampshire highways are up to speed and moving well so far. No significant backups. We do have some slowdowns on 125 getting through Kingston and also 125 in Epping. And just keep your eyes open around the polling places this afternoon for people who are making their way to and from those schools. I'm Peggy James. That's your traffic update on 96.5, Live Free Country.
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6: Well, we offer traditional workshops as well as a working farm. 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We just ask people not to go inside the buildings without staff present. But if you come during a event like a binding demo, we're having a thrashing demo, those type of things, you're going to see a binder working traditionally in an oat field binding. You'll see the oats being traditionally thrashed on a threshing machine built in 1919. We also do pop-up lunches.
5: Those are delicious.
6: As well as a demo that goes along with it.
5: And you would reference the property real quickly. How many acres can be explored up there?
6: Oh, there's about over 500 acres there. There's a map at the kiosk when you hit the parking lot. Grab that and walk the trails as well as explore the property itself.
5: Great. Well, thank you so much for being part of keeping this gem alive and available to all of us here in New Hampshire and beyond. And again, the website is sanbornmills.org.
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96.5 Live Free Country, Manchester's country station, giving you 12 back-to-back hits in a row. I've got some Morgan Wallen, his brand new one coming up. Right now, Dustin Lynch with Where It's At.

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Another big honor for Taylor Swift. I'll tell you all about it with Nashville Now coming up in less than 10 minutes. Right now, Ella Langley with Love and Life Again.

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0: Lainey Wilson will host the 60th annual CMA Awards coming up November 18th. This will be her third straight year hosting and her second straight year doing it solo. She's also coming in as the reigning CMA Entertainer of the Year and a 12-time CMA winner. The actual nominations being announced this Thursday, so we'll find out who's got the most shots at trophies this year. Meanwhile, Taylor Swift, number one at country radio again for the first time in 13 years. I Knew It, I Knew You from the Toy Story 5 soundtrack is now her 13th solo country radio number one and 14th overall. Riley Green has a big couple of weeks coming up. His new album, That's Just Me, will be out September 18th. And then The Voice premiering Monday, September 21st. He joins Kelly Clarkson, Adam Levine, and Queen Latifah. He says what he's going to be listening for isn't necessarily the biggest voice. It's somebody who can actually make him believe what they're singing. He loves classic country and says if the emotion feels real, that is what's going to pull him in. Blake Shelton's advice to Riley, don't make friends with the other coaches. It's a competition. All right. And finally, maybe don't put Morgan Wallen on while you're finishing that spreadsheet. A new study ranked his song Smile the number one among songs considered worst for workplace productivity, with Just In Case at number two. Researchers looked at tempo, loudness, and danceability. Morgan wound up with 10 songs among the 98 ranks, so apparently listening to Morgan Wallen can be very distracting. And that's a look at Nashville Now on 96.5 Live Free Country, Manchester's country station.
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5: Mostly sunny for the rest of the afternoon, around 77. Partly cloudy tonight, 57, and then cloudy tomorrow with a high of 78.
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1: Lexi Stevenson with Good Time Gone on 96.5 Live Free Country, Manchester's country station. I'm Jess, and it is primary day. Polls in Manchester will be closing at 7 o'clock tonight, with results starting to come in after the polls close. Coming up, we've got another 12 in a row. We'll kick that off with Luke Combs.
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3: Doing pretty good on the New Hampshire highways. It's a little sluggish on 93 South going down through Concord between exits 14 and 12. The Everett Turnpike busy through Merrimack in both directions, actually, between exits 8 and 11. We're seeing some slow spots. 101 West going into Bedford. You've got some brake lights in front of you getting past the intersection of Route 114 and also busy out by Wallace Road. And do keep in mind that the polling places will be open until about 7 o'clock, so watch out for the foot traffic in those areas. I'm Peggy James. That's your traffic update on 96.5 Live Free Country.
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And hopefully I'm not messing with your productivity too much. His song's very distracting, apparently. It's Morgan Wallen with Wasted on You.

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Tomorrow morning, Michael and Laura hooking you up with tickets again just after 8 o'clock with Dan and Shay. Here is Say So.

96.5 Live Free Country, Manchester's country station that's new from Porter Martin. Songs called X's in Texas. I'm Jess, and we're going to be in Nashua coming up this Saturday, September 12th, 11 to 3. It's part of Wags to Whiskers, huge pet-friendly outdoor event to support the Humane Society for Greater Nashua. It's going to be just an ultimate dog-friendly festival, fun for everyone. Kids will have games there and prizes designed just for them. There'll be canine demonstrations going on as well. And of course, the Humane Society adoption tent with some adorable puppies who are looking for their forever homes. You can get your tickets at livefreecountry.com. You-

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2: 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But most people have never heard of it. 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
3: Well, we offer traditional workshops as well as a working farm. 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We just ask people not to go inside the buildings without staff present. But if you come during a event like a binding demo, we're having a thrashing demo, those type of things, you're going to see a binder working traditionally in an oat field binding. You'll see the oats being traditionally threshed on a threshing machine built in 1919. We also do pop-up lunches.
2: Those are delicious.
3: As well as a demo that goes along with it.
2: And you would reference the property real quickly. How many acres can be explored up there?
3: Oh, there's about over 500 acres there. There's a map at the kiosk when you hit the parking lot. Grab that and walk the trails as well as explore the property itself.
2: Great. Well, thank you so much for being part of keeping this gem alive and available to all of us here in New Hampshire and beyond. And again, the website is sanbornmills.org.
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2: Mostly sunny for the rest of the afternoon, around 76. Partly cloudy tonight, 57. And it's going to be cloudy most of the day tomorrow with a high of 78.
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96.5 Live Free Country, Manchester's country station, and Thursday, a big one for the Fisher Cats. Joey Chestnut is in town. The team plays the Manchester Buffalo Tenders. And after the game, Joey Chestnut going to take on local challengers in a race involving 50 Puritan backroom Buffalo Tenders. Going to be

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